0: 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National Weather Service now declaring a tornado emergency for the cities of Meadville and Bude. A tornado warning remains in effect until 7:15 for the central portion of Franklin County. Weather Service says a confirmed large and destructive tornado in the Bude area, close to Meadville as well, moving to the east at about 50 miles an hour. Weather Service says this is a particularly dangerous situation. People in these areas should be taking cover now. 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
1: 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More areas now being added to that tornado emergency. We have a new tornado warning for Eastern Franklin County, where the storm is, and also Lincoln County, which is in the path of that storm. The warning in effect until 8:15. That confirmed large and destructive tornado observed near Meadville, moving east at about 50 miles an hour. Weather Service declaring a tornado emergency for Bude, Meadville, McCall Creek, Brookhaven, and Bogachitta. The service again emphasizing this is a particularly dangerous situation. People in the path of this storm should be taking cover now. 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
2: 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It is kickstart call time. It's the first thing we do is give away the phone number, right? And then the very next thing we do is answer the call.
3: Yes.
2: So if you ever want to be first, make sure you save this number, 1-877-367-4432.
3: And we will go to the first call, line number two. Who's this?
4: Hey, this is Susan.
2: Susan, what's up? What's on your mind? You're the first call in.
4: I've got a long drive right now, and I heard you're looking for the first caller. I've never called you guys before, so I just figured I'd jump in and be part of the show. So,
3: love that.
2: Let me tell you, I can remember awesome. The first time I ever called a radio station
3: yeah.
2: because I listened as a kid and wanted to do that. And the first time I ever called, it was for Judgment Free Zone. It was in Minneapolis, my hometown. It was KDWB, which is like a pop station. And I was begging the DJ for a pair of Kid Rock tickets.
3: Of course you were.
4: Those were different times. Those were different times.
2: Well, we appreciate you calling in. I don't have Kid Rock tickets for you.
4: How about a t-shirt?
2: You know what? Yeah,
3: we could
2: actually,
3: do a t-shirt.
2: We have hoodies. Yeah. I know the weather's changing, but cut the sleeves off.
3: We've got hoodies, yeah.
4: I was sort of kidding, but yeah, I'll take it.
2: No, I'll tell you what. We're going to put you on hold, and we'll send you something, okay?
4: I love it. Thank you.
2: Thank you. We appreciate it.
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20: I'm Storm Team 12 meteorologist Gracie Morris. A weather alert tonight as severe storms are likely across central and south Mississippi with all modes of severe weather possible, including tornadoes, large hail, and 70-mile-per-hour winds. A tornado watch is in effect until 11 p.m. tonight for most of the region. The threat for severe storms will come to an end after midnight in the Pine Belt. Behind the front, expect cooler temperatures by Thursday with highs in the low 70s and a mix of sun and clouds. I'm meteorologist Gracie Morris with your Storm Team 12 local TV partner for the Mississippi Lottery.
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0: Randy Bell with a Storm Center update brought to you by Taylor Power Systems. The latest on those tornadoes that are moving through Mississippi. One of those headed toward the Hattiesburg area already has caused some damage in Purvis. And then the one for Lincoln and Franklin counties. That tornado warning in effect until 8:15. A confirmed and large and extremely dangerous tornado east of Meadville, moving east at about 45 miles an hour. Weather Service still calling it a particularly dangerous situation. Anyone in the path of the storm advised to take cover now. The storm approaching the McCall Creek area, also Center Point, Little Springs, should be close to West Lincoln shortly, on toward Brookhaven and Bogachitta by around 7:45 tonight, and then toward Enterprise and East Lincoln. 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
1: 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Hey, it's Bobby Bones. 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

0: Jackson's number one for new country. 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
1: Got to dive into Nashville. 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Tay, what you got coming up here?
2: So Darius Rucker is joining a very rare list. It's pretty cool.
1: We'll get into that in just a couple of minutes. It's called the iHeart Country Roundup.

0: 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Confirmed tornado in the West Lincoln area now, that's southwest of Brookhaven, moving east at 50 miles an hour. This is a radar-confirmed tornado that's going to be tracking through the Brookhaven, Bogachita, and Enterprise area shortly on toward East Lincoln by around 7:50. 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
2: All right, first we start things out with a big announcement from Ko Wetzel. It looks like his sixth studio album is on the way. In an Instagram post, there was a montage of different clips featuring Ko performing and leaving, you know, the country superstar life. But once you got to the very end, it talked about his new album called The Night Champion, and it would be coming out June 12th. So mark your calendar. All right, next, it's been a pretty busy couple of weeks for Kacey Musgraves, from being chased by UFOs to her appearance at Coachella, and then, of course, releasing her massive album called Middle of Nowhere, which, if you haven't heard, one of my favorites, so good, you got to check it out. But she also just announced that she is dropping two new singles. Actually, just yesterday, she gave us the treats.

0: Club, but the song reached diamonds, which means 10 million units sold just in 2022. He joins artists like Zach Bryan, Something in the Orange, Morgan Wallen's Last Night, Chris Stapleton, Tennessee Whiskey, just to name a few. So big congrats to Darius. That's your iHeart Country Roundup with Tay.
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7: 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The tornado warning for Franklin County has been canceled. The storm has moved out of Franklin County. It's now Lincoln County's tornado. And that storm tracking close to the Brookhaven, Bogachitta, and Enterprise areas, close to East Lincoln by around 7:55. Again, it's still considered to be a confirmed large and extremely dangerous tornado tracking to the east at about 50 miles an hour. 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
7: 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The latest on that tornado cutting through Lincoln County. A confirmed large and extremely dangerous tornado in the Bogachita area, moving east at about 50 miles an hour. This storm is going to continue tracking to the east and will be affecting Brookhaven, Enterprise, and East Lincoln. 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

0: 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A confirmed large and destructive tornado in the Enterprise area moving east at about 50 miles an hour. 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
1: 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Jackson's number one for

0: 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Weather Service continuing to track that tornado as it moves through Lincoln County. The northeastern part of Lincoln County has been placed under a new tornado warning. Really, it's the same tornado warning. It's just been extended now until 9 p.m. And it also covers a couple of other counties, Lawrence County and western Jefferson Davis County. We've got this large, confirmed, and extremely dangerous tornado in the Brookhaven area moving east 35 miles an hour. Looks like the storm is going to be close to Monticello by around 8:20 tonight, Silver Creek by 8:30, New Hebron by around 8:40. 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
2: Big Burning Question. And since Sunday is Mother's Day, we want to do a Mother's Day question. If your mom could review you online, what would her review say about you?
1: Oh, my Lord.
2: Yeah, this is a tough one.
1: Tay, what would your mom say?
2: Oh, gosh, I don't know. Great, but caution. She's got attitude.
1: That's, I would have never said that. Yeah. How many out of 5 stars?
2: I think she'd give me a 5-star. Come on, it's my mom.
1: She'd be lying.
2: What would your mom say?
1: 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Or what is it? The trial. What do you call it when you get a
2: trial
1: free,
2: and error?
1: The free trial did not go as expected.
2: Oh no!
1: My brother was her favorite. It's fine. 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
24: 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And, yeah, a few mistakes. Well, you know what? 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
1: And thanks for listening. We appreciate y'all. So apparently a TikToker is trying to revive the dead airline that is Spirit?
2: Yeah. Remember we were talking about how Spirit has officially shut things down?
1: It's over.
2: Yes. Well, this TikToker is starting a campaign, and it's kind of like a GoFundMe where people can pitch in at least, at minimum, $45 to revamp Spirit Airlines.
1: Let it
2: But rest. Then, like, okay, if I invest in it, do I get to fly for free?
1: For $45?
2: Well, yeah, if I'm investing in
1: Tay always got her hand out.

0: Moving on. 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The tornado warning has been canceled for Lincoln County. The storm has moved out of Lincoln County, but we have a tornado emergency in effect from Monticello and Silver Creek. Tornado warning remains in effect until 9 for Lawrence and Western Jefferson Davis counties. A large, confirmed, destructive tornado in the Monticello area moving to the east at about 30 miles an hour. 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
1: Shout out, Mary, latest winner of $1,000. We blow out thousands of dollars every single weekday. The cash contest is here. But to play along, you got to keep listening. 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You can be the next one. Cashing in. Good luck. Wow.

0: 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The storm is going to continue tracking toward the New Hebron area over the next 10 minutes or so. 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
2: And it is time for the
3: Big Burning Question. If your mom could leave a review online about you, what would it say?
2: Amanda is checking in. Go ahead. What you got?
4: World's best daughter.
2: Oh, get out of here.
3: World's best daughter.
2: Not likely. Not likely.
3: You don't even know Amanda.
2: But to be fair, not likely.
3: Wow.
2: Some of y'all running around like, oh, my mother thinks I'm the best. Even your mother would not say world's best daughter.
3: I am my mother's favorite.
2: You're the only daughter.
3: No, I have a brother.
2: You're her only daughter.
3: Yeah.
2: So you think your mom likes you better than your brother?
3: Yeah.
2: Because I will send this to him.
3: No, don't.
2: Let's check in on Instagram. It's at Wayne D and Tay.
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0: Randy Bell with a Storm Center update brought to you by Taylor Power Systems. The tornado that we've been watching in Lawrence County headed into Jefferson Davis County has been weakening some. It's no longer showing up as a confirmed tornado. Instead, it's being called a severe thunderstorm that could produce a tornado. However, the Weather Service is fairly confident that it may re-strengthen and produce a tornado again, and that's why they've gone ahead and extended the tornado warning into Jefferson Davis County and also Covington County and put it in effect through 9:45. Storm located west of Prentice, moving to the east at about 35 miles an hour, could produce a tornado at any time, along with some ping pong ball-sized hail. 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
1: And I want to thank you for letting us be a part of your night. 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
1: Big burning question continues, and we appreciate you checking in.
2: All right.
1: And we're asking this question.
2: Since it's Mother's Day on Sunday, we want to know if your mom could leave a review online about you, okay, what would it say?
1: Oh, gosh.
2: Think of like a Yelp review.
1: This could be stressful. This could be awful. This could be interesting. Danielle, go ahead.
3: Ooh, I think it would say that...
1: Oh, gosh.
3: Well, besides 10 out of 10 would recommend, it would probably, my mom is fairly confident in herself as well, and she'd be like, oh my gosh, who raised you?
2: Oh.
3: Probably an angel. Like, that's probably what my mom would say.
2: That's cute. That's funny. I like that.
1: I always make jokes. Like, I'll say my mom said something like, oh, someone will say something to me, I'll go, like, hey, like my mom always said, why reach for the stars? There's a long way to fall.
2: Yeah.
1: So, like, she never told me to, like, push myself.
2: Oh.
1: And I'll tell her, and she'll be like, thanks a lot.
2: Oh.
1: I'm like, mom, like, I really do that. I do, but I just tell her I don't.
2: Do.
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1: Our friends in Michigan were trying to ban phones a while back. Apparently, it ain't gonna work.
2: Yeah, because they were trying to boost, you know, performance in school and sports and stuff like that. Well, apparently, it's backfiring because it ain't working.
1: 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Absolutely. If you need your phone during the day, be responsible. 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

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Hey, it's Bobby Bones. 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
1: Appreciate y'all letting us be a part of your... I had to look it up. It's Wednesday today.
2: It is Wednesday.
1: Anyway, we got some positivity coming through here.
2: Oh, what this kid is doing to spread positivity within this foster home is so cute.
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2: All right, so four-year-old Easton, he was inspired by a lesson on charity when they were learning about it in school to raise money for the Canine Stray Rescue League. Well, over the past month, he took it upon himself to collect and donate all recycled cans, raising over $300 and gathering more than 30 wish list items for the shelter. The organization, which rescues and rehomes hundreds of dogs each year, said that they're going to use it to fund for, food and medical care. But Easton's family said that they just really hope the project nurtures his compassion and commitment to help others. It's so sweet. That's your In the Feels.
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1: And John Morgan, some new country playing here first. What's going on? It's at Wayne D and Tay on Instagram. Excited to celebrate with Tucker Wetmore this weekend. More on that coming up in a few. You're invited. Here's Brunette first. Oh, no.

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1: I literally realized I hadn't talked to my mom in almost 2 weeks. So I texted her this morning on the way to work.
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2: 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You didn't.
1: The show started about 2 hours ago.
2: I forgot. 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
1: Hey, check in Instagram, Wayne D and Tay.
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1: 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Lauren got $1,000. 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
1: And if you are on a weight loss adventure, apparently today was an okay day to step away from the diet.
2: Yeah, it's International No Diet Day. Let's go.
1: By the way, Friday, they mean the liquid. They mean the soda, as Friday is National Share a Coke Day.
2: Have a Coke Day. Yeah, I heard about that.
1: Well, I got a cousin who would take that a different way of saying.
2: No, not have Coke Day.

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1: And it is time for the
0: Big Burning Question. If your mom could leave a review online about you, what would it say?
1: Amanda is checking in. Go ahead. What you got?
2: World's best daughter.
1: Oh, get out of here.
0: World's best daughter.
1: Not likely. Not likely.
0: You don't even know Amanda.
1: But to be fair, not likely.
0: Wow.
1: Some of y'all running around like, oh, my mother thinks I'm the best. Even your mother would not say world's best daughter.
0: I am my mother's favorite.
1: You're the only daughter.
0: No, I have a brother.
1: You're her only daughter.
0: Yeah.
1: You think your mom likes you better than your brother?
0: Yeah.
1: Because I will send this to him.
0: No, don't. Let's
1: check in on Instagram. It's at Wayne D and Tay.
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12: 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And it's headed east at about 40 miles an hour. 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
1: And what's up? It's Wayne D and Tay. More new country music for you. All the new country plays here first. Zach John King, meet him now, a new artist with Get to Drinkin'.

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0: say so. Miss 103, Jackson's number one for the country.
1: Big burning question continues, and we appreciate you checking in.
0: All right.
1: And we're asking this question.
0: Since it's Mother's Day on Sunday, we want to know if your mom could leave a review online about you, what would it say?
1: Oh, gosh.
0: Think of like a Yelp review.
1: This could be stressful. This could be awful. This could be interesting. Danielle, go ahead.
2: I think it would say that...
1: Oh, gosh.
2: Well, besides 10 out of 10 would recommend, it would probably, my mom is fairly confident in herself as well. And she'd be like, oh my gosh, who raised you?
0: Aww.
2: Probably an angel. Like, that's probably what my mom would say.
0: That's cute.
1: That's funny.
0: I like that.
1: I always make jokes. Like, I'll say my mom said something like, oh, someone will say something to me. I'll go like, hey, like my mom always said, why reach for the stars? There's a long way to fall.
0: Yeah.
1: So like, she never told me to like, push myself.
0: Oh.
1: And I'll tell her and she'll be like, thanks a lot.
0: Oh.
1: I'm like, mom, like I really do that. I do, but I just tell her
0: you
1: I don't.
0: Do.
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2: So Darius Rucker is joining a very rare list. It's pretty cool.
1: Mm-hmm. We'll get into that in just a couple of minutes. 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
2: All right, first we start things out with a big announcement from Ko Wetzel. It looks like his sixth studio album is on the way. In an Instagram post, there was a montage of different clips featuring Ko performing and leaving, you know, the country superstar life. But once you got to the very end, it talked about his new album called The Night Champion, and it would be coming out June 12th. So mark your calendar. All right, next, it's been a pretty busy couple of weeks for Kacey Musgraves, from being chased by UFOs to her appearance at Coachella, and then, of course, releasing her massive album called Middle of Nowhere, which, if you haven't heard, one of my favorites. So good. You got to check it out. But she also just announced that she is dropping two new singles. Actually, just yesterday, she gave us the treats. If you haven't checked them out yet, it's kind of like her own version of All My Exes and another one. And just trust me, go check it out wherever you stream music, like our free iHeartRadio app. And last, a big congratulations to Darius Rucker. He's joined a very exclusive group of country artists. His 2013 hit, Wagon Wheel, has become the 15th country song to reach a billion streams on Spotify, which is huge, gaining him entrance to the Spotify Billions Club. But the song reached diamonds, which means 10 million units sold just in 2022. He joins artists like Zach Bryan, Something in the Orange, Morgan Wallen's Last Night, Chris Stapleton, Tennessee Whiskey, just to name a few. So big congrats to Darius. That's your iHeart Country Roundup with Tay.
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8: Hey, it's Thursday. Everybody, welcome to show number 1581. It's After Midnight. I'm your host, Granger Smith. So glad to be with you. Good news. I'm going to read for you on the way, so hang tight for that. Nashville news, and Hudson's going to read for you stories about your favorite stars out there in Music City. All this year with a bunch of good country music and the weekend right around the corner. That's because we are After Midnight.

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0: Check out this good news story. An 11-year-old from Greater Manchester who has dyslexia invented glasses with lenses that change color to reduce visual stress and make reading easier. It's pretty cool. Her design, inspired by her own difficulties, won a major engineering competition and stood out over 70,000 entries. That's a big number. She hopes to bring these glasses to the market so that others with her dyslexia can read more comfortably and avoid headaches. That's good news.
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Jackson's number one for new country, Miss 103. Hey, I got a topic I want to discuss next hour. What are your top three favorite movies? Top three favorite movies. Call me. 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
1: Hi, just wanted to touch base. Say I'm calling from Southern Maryland. My name is Pam. On my way to work, got a 15 and a half hour shift to do today. Thanks a lot. Have a great day.
0: Pam, thank you so much for doing that hard work and listening to After Midnight.

0: Ann Hudson is about to jump on and share some Nashville news with us. Ann, what do you have lined up?
1: Wow, Granger, Casey Musgraves popping up everywhere with some surprises. I'll tell you about one of them coming up in your Nashville news next.

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1: So this is fun. Kacey Musgrave surprise drops two bonus tracks on her new album, one of which is a studio version of All My Exes Live in Texas. So cool. Very good. Well, Coetzel has revealed his sixth studio album will be called The Night Champion. It'll be coming out on June 12th. He said it's a continuation of Nine Lives from that record to now. You can see the announcement up on his Instagram account or at aftermidnight.com.
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16: 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Thanks for staying up here on After Midnight with Granger Smith.

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1: Granger's not finished when this show is over. 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

Jackson's number one for new country, Miss 103. What are your top three favorite movies? Think about that and call me. 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
1: 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We're a late night family. And Granger Smith is the voice that keeps the night going strong. Thanks for riding with us here on After Midnight with Granger Smith.

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1: Topic of the hour, what's your favorite movie? In fact, I'm one up in that. What's your top three? Give me a top three list. Doesn't have to be the right order. 866-607-8383.
2: Yes, sir. My three favorite movies would have to be James Bond by Daniel Craig, Top Gun, and Ferris Bueller's Day Off. Dustin Womack, Bowden, Georgia. Thank you.
1: Yeah, that's some good stuff, man. You know, that Daniel Craig, that's a good one, man. We often forget about that James Bond, but I think he won up the other ones. I mean, people are going to argue that, but I think he did. 866-607-8383.
3: Okay, Granger, here's my top three movies. The first one, the older one of the bunch, is Shawshank Redemption. My second favorite is The Green Mile. I know both of them are prison movies, but to me, they were some outstanding made movies. And the third one's a more recent movie is Top Gun Maverick. That's my top three. Have a good day, sir. Love you, show.
1: Man, I appreciate that. And I really like that top three, man. Shawshank is always in my three. And you know, Top Gun Maverick, that's like the sleeper. It's hard for us to call a favorite movie if it came out within the last 3 or 4 years. But that one's different, right? 866-607-8383.
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0: 866-607-8383.
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1: 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You rock, man.
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0: for Earl Dibbles and Dumb Criminals on After Midnight.
1: All right, this one takes the cake. Some New York cop named Armando Silvestri, only 29 years old, pulls a driver over in Queens, and then he leans in and says, "Hey, how about you loan me $1,700 like a dang pawn shop on wheels?" Says he'll pay it back with interest. Spoiler alert, he didn't. Didn't record the stop, didn't turn on his body cam, just ghosted the poor fella after getting that old cash. Internal Affairs heard about it, and old Armando got himself arrested. He's now suspended, unpaid, and probably looking for a real loan. Dumb.
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7: Hey, thanks for starting your Thursday here with me on After Midnight, y'all. I'm Granger Smith, your host. Hey, I've got some things that went down on this day in history I want to talk about this hour. Plus, some Nashville news with Ann Hudson. She's keeping you in touch with your favorite stars out there in Nashville. Some things went down, and she's going to tell you about it. Hang tight for all of this here early on a Thursday. We are After Midnight.

0: Jackson's number one for new country, Miss 103. The year was 1965 when Keith Richards famously woke up with the riff to I Can't Get No Satisfaction in his head, and rock history was made. Let's talk about that in history, plus some other things that went down on this day, coming up in just two country songs.
1: Been flying solo for so long, nobody singing the harmony. Up there just me and my shadow, no baby.

0: history, and he's even got the diploma to prove it. 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
1: On this day, May the 7th, 1843, the first Japanese immigrant arrived in the U.S. 1965, the song Satisfaction came to Keith Richards in his sleep. 1998, Chrysler was sold to Daimler. Some famous birthdays include YouTube star Mr. Beast, pro wrestler Kevin Owens, and country singer Russell Dickerson. Those are just a few things that went down on this day in history.
0: Thanks so much for hanging out here on After Midnight with Granger Smith.
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1: Me, my sister, and brother-in-law listen to you guys all the time. 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
0: Well, thank both of y'all. I appreciate you so much. We

0: Miss 103, Ann Hudson is coming up next with all the latest from Nashville. 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
1: Whoa, did you see this interview about Parker McCollum Granger talking about how he almost quit the music business? I'll tell you about that coming up in your Nashville news next.
2: I don't know if you were looking at me or not. 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
1: 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It's a community. Country music and conversations that matter. Hang with us till sunrise here on After Midnight with Granger Smith.

0: what's new in Nashville. 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
1: So Parker McCollum opened up about almost quitting the music business. He sat down on the Zach Sang show. He said about 18 months ago, he was just done, ready to walk away. He said he just kind of lost the buzz creatively, mainly because he'd been touring nonstop since he was 22. But he took some time and, well, came back to loving it.
2: It's deer season. That's my time of year. I'm going home. I'm checking out. And that was the most full my cup has ever been in the music business, dude. Like, I answered really? The question. I do still love this.
1: Thankfully. Well, Coetzel has revealed his sixth studio album will be called The Night Champion. It'll be coming out on June 12th. He said it's a continuation of Nine Lives from that record to now. You can see the announcement up on his Instagram account or at aftermidnight.com.
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1: Topic of the hour, what's your favorite car or truck? 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

Jackson's number one for new country, Miss 103. 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
1: Hey, Granger Smith, this is Tanya. I'm driving to work in Vegas, going to Henderson. Thanks, hon.
0: Well, thank you, Tanya. I appreciate you so much.

Jackson's number one for new country, Miss 103. A mail carrier in Florida decided to mix business with vodka shots. She stopped for a quick party mid-route and ended up driving her mail truck like it was a bumper car. Spoiler alert, the cops were not impressed, and Earl Dibbles Jr., the country boy, is here to share this dumb

0: dibbles and dumb criminals on After Midnight.
1: So this mail lady down in Florida decided her route needed a little extra fun. She stopped mid-delivery to throw back a couple shots of vodka at some house party. Next thing you know, she's swerving that old mail truck all over the road, tossing cups out the window like it was Mardi Gras. 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Didn't work. 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Dumb.
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He went down, but they missed me by a hair. He'd always stop right there and say,

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5: Thursday morning, early risers. What's up? Welcome to After Midnight with me, Granger Smith, your host. I've got some good news I want to read for y'all coming up. Hopefully put a smile on your face. Plus some Nashville news with Ann Hudson. She's coming in with stories about your favorite stars out there in Nashville. All of this coming up, so please don't touch that dial. You don't want to miss it.

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1: 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And Granger is bringing the soundtrack to your overnight. 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

0: Check out this good news story. An 11-year-old from Greater Manchester who has dyslexia invented glasses with lenses that change color to reduce visual stress and make reading easier. It's pretty cool. Her design, inspired by her own difficulties, won a major engineering competition and stood out over 70,000 entries. That's a big number. She hopes to bring these glasses to the market so that others with her dyslexia can read more comfortably and avoid headaches. That's good news.
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Jackson's number one for new country, Miss 103. Got into some great stories from you guys last hour. I still want to hear from you. What's your favorite car or truck? 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

0: Jackson's number one for new country, Miss 103. Ann Hudson is about to jump on and share some Nashville news with us. Ann, what do you have lined up?
1: Wow, Granger, Casey Musgrave is popping up everywhere with some surprises. I'll tell you about one of them coming up in your Nashville news next.

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1: So this is fun. Kacey Musgraves surprise drops two bonus tracks on her new album, one of which is a studio version of All My Exes Live in Texas. So cool. Very good. Well, Coetzel has revealed his sixth studio album will be called The Night Champion. It'll be coming out on June 12th. He said it's a continuation of nine lives from that record to now. You can see the announcement up on his Instagram account or at aftermidnight.com.
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Hey, thank you for sharing Thursday here with me on After Midnight, y'all. 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
0: Hey, welcome to Thursday's show. 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
7: Morning.
0: They found a stranger living in someone's basement. Like the family was like, what? They started noticing stuff, and turns out somebody was living in their basement. We'll talk about that in a second. And then that $2 million lottery ticket that was unclaimed, we'll update you there. And then there was also another two planes hitting each other.
5: Oh, gosh.
0: Those have been happening a lot.
5: A city we frequent?
0: I'll tell you about it in a second. Yeah. It's a near miss. It's a near miss. All that. We had a good show, though, today. Glad everybody's here. Let's get started.

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1: We got a listener that has a roommate, and the roommate probably has a crush on them. So they're a little weirded out. We'll talk about that. The bonehead story of the day comes up, and it's about waiting in line or not wanting to wait in line. That's on the way. And then also Mother's Day is coming up, so we'll talk about that. What we think we should do for Mother's Day. We'll play a little game. All that on the way. 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
14: We're starting off this Thursday morning mainly dry, still some showers and a lingering thunderstorm for the Pine Belt through the commuting hours, but for the majority of your Thursday, we'll stay dry as well as cloudy, cool for the most part. Temperatures warming from 60 degrees this morning all the way to 70 degrees by this afternoon. A mix of sun and clouds for your Friday, warmer in the middle 70s with afternoon and evening rain chances returning. I'm meteorologist Megan Hanna with Storm Team 12, exclusive local station for Live Powerball and Mega Million Drawings.
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0: 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We got a listener who wants to know, like, who got the worst grades. We'll talk about that next. 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
9: We're starting off this Thursday morning mainly dry, still some showers and a lingering thunderstorm for the Pine Belt through the commuting hours. But for the majority of your Thursday, we'll say dry as well as cloudy, cool for the most part. Temperatures warming from 60 degrees this morning all the way to 70 degrees by this afternoon. A mix of sun and clouds for your Friday, warmer in the middle 70s with afternoon and evening rain chances returning. I'm meteorologist Megan Hanna with Storm Team 12, exclusive local station for Live Powerball and Mega Million Drawings.
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5: We're starting off this Thursday morning mainly dry, still some showers and a lingering thunderstorm for the Pine Belt through the commuting hours. But for the majority of your Thursday, we'll stay dry as well as cloudy, cool for the most part. Temperatures warming from 60 degrees this morning all the way to 70 degrees by this afternoon. A mix of sun and clouds for your Friday, warmer in the middle 70s with afternoon and evening rain chances returning. I'm meteorologist Megan Hanna with Storm Team 12, exclusive local station for live Powerball and Mega Million drawings.
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0: Hey, talking about Mother's Day, so we're going to play a game. Back TV shows, if I give you the character, tell me who played the mom. If I say Claire Dunphy from Modern Family, could you guys name who played her? Claire Dunphy?
1: Oof. Blonde hair.
0: Mm-hmm.
1: Hot.
2: Melissa.
0: No. Julie Bowen.
1: That's it.
3: No.
2: Oh.
0: Tough one. Okay, how about from Desperate Housewives, Gabrielle Solis.
2: Oh, Eva.
1: Eva Longoria. Yeah.
3: Sophia.
2: Eva.
0: Eva Longoria. Yeah. Longoria. Those are pretty hard. How about from The Nanny, Fran Fine?
1: Fran Drescher.
0: Yeah.
3: Oh, good job.
0: Yeah. All right, good. All right, you guys got the game. We'll play that next.
4: Bobby Bones.
0: Hey, it's Bobby Bones. We promised you a first-class country music cruise, and the first time we went, it was awesome. It delivered. Now, March 2027. Yeah, it seems like a bit away now, but it's going to be here before you know it. We are setting sail on the second Top Shelf Country Cruise. The whole show, me, Amy, Eddie, Lunchbox, the whole crew, we're there with you. Catch a Raging Idiot show. Eddie and I will play again, go on a walk with Amy, hit the casino with Lunchbox. It is jam-packed with so much fun. 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
6: All that bad weather has moved out, but be careful on the roadways in case there's any debris left over, branches and stuff like that, and any standing water. And also, you know, 55 was closed for a while in Lincoln County last night. It's all back open now. Right now, traffic is moving pretty good on 55. No major problems on either side. A little over a 20-minute drive from Canton to Jackson. And I'm Alan Beebe, Time Saver Traffic.
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0: In the next segment, I'll be talking to my wife about why we named our daughter the name we named our daughter, postpartum, high-risk pregnancy, all that. My wife on next. 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
2: Well, you're going to find that the left lane is closed on 49 southbound between County Barron Road and Highway 16 for road work from 6 a.m. to 5 p.m. daily. Let's be on the lookout on the roadways for any debris that may be left over from the storms. Eastbound 20 is moving from Clinton to Jackson pretty good at just under 10 minutes to westbound 20 Drive from Brandon to Jackson just over 10 minutes, Al. And I'm Alan Beebe with Tom Saver Traffic.
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0: It's the rare time my wife will come on with me, and we talked about her pregnancy, her birth experience, and our last 2 months with our daughter. And in this, I'm going to play a clip. This is her opening up about her high-risk pregnancy.
16: Get your Bobby Bones on.
17: Come on.
0: You had a hard pregnancy.
18: Oh, yeah. I had a hard pregnancy. I have an autoimmune disease that I was diagnosed with 3 or 4 years ago. And it has been a really difficult health journey for me. And so when I got pregnant with Billy, I wasn't really sure how that would impact my pregnancy. I was on medication to help. I've been on medication for quite a while, like an oral chemotherapy pill that I take every day. And that has helped me feel a lot better. And I got approved to continue taking that. I chose that specific one because our doctor told me that whenever I got pregnant, I would be able to still be on that one.
0: That's why you took it initially.
18: That's why.
0: At the very beginning.
18: Yes,
0: right?
18: At the very beginning. Because I was like, oh, I know we want to have kids. I don't know when we'll choose to do that. And I obviously need to get better before my body's able to do that. Not that I don't know if it was able to before, but just like I wanted to be in the best place health-wise that to support a good, healthy pregnancy. So they gave me options on medication. I chose the one that they said would be fine to get pregnant on. And I was on that through my pregnancy. And even though I was on that, it was still a high-risk pregnancy, which we found out like second trimester-ish, late first trimester. We were told that because of my condition, it was high-risk. So throughout my pregnancy, I had over 40 ultrasounds and... Over 40 ultrasounds. And if you know anything about pregnancy and ultrasounds, I didn't. Normally in a normal pregnancy, you have 2 to 3 your whole pregnancy. And in mine, I had it over 40. So it was really intense. Very
0: intense every time.
18: Stress inducing. Yeah. There are times I would get very anxious before every ultrasound, and she was always fine.
19: Bobby Bones Show.
0: More with my wife in just a second, including the moment that she knew the name Billy was perfect for our daughter. So we will do that, but let's do this first.

0: talking with my wife, and she was talking about how she's doing postpartum, and also when she knew Billy was the right name for our daughter. So I'm going to play some of that for you now. Get your Bobby
1: Bones on. Come on. How am I doing postpartum? I am doing well. It is crazy what your body goes through, and honestly what your mind goes through, and how your brain is just totally rewired after you give birth to like protect this child. And yeah, so how am I doing? Good, all things considered. I think I'm doing great. I love Billy very much. I still love my husband very much, which is nice. And I'm slowly starting to be more active. So my physical recovery is getting better. And my emotional recovery, my hormonal recovery, I'm not even giving it a grade yet because I'm too early in the process to like judge myself either way. I'm just taking it a day at a time, feeling my feelings, still, you know, going to therapy, talking through all of these things and kind of learning how to be a mom. But I'm doing well.
2: It was, you went through all that. You were very nervous about getting through it healthy. You're very nervous, obviously, about delivering the baby. But as soon as Billy was born, like as soon as she was born and they put her on your chest, you lit up and you were like, I love her so much. I love her so much. It was just instant.
1: Yeah.
2: No thinking.
1: No. It wasn't a thought. It was like a feeling.
2: It's like the number one moment. Your parents were here?
1: Yeah, my parents were here. They got to be here for the birth, which was amazing. We got to tell my dad that she was named after him.
2: Yeah. You want to tell that story?
1: How we told him?
2: Well, I don't know. Obviously, yeah. She's named after your dad.
1: Oh, yeah. She's named after my dad.
2: A lot of people were like, how did you come up with it?
1: Actually, Bobby came. He presented the name Billy to me. And well, first he presented Bobby. And I'm like, no. And then he presented Billy. And we just kind of thought about it over a couple months. And I would say the one, like, obviously, she's named after my dad, and I love my dad very much. I love both my parents. And we thought that that would be really special, and we loved the name Billy. We thought it was really cute. And one day, we were still like kind of trying to decide, and I was in our red light bed at the house. I always listen to music in there, and one song that came on was I'll Be Seeing You by Billie Holiday, and I just started crying. And for some reason in that moment, I just was like, oh, it has to be Billy. I don't know why. It wasn't necessarily this. I guess it's just like the phrase, I'll be seeing you. And I was so stressed about, I don't want to cry. I was just so stressed about her being okay. And so when I just like heard, I'll be seeing you, I don't know. I just like felt like it was God pressing play on this specific song with this woman named Billy singing these lines that like, I'll be seeing you, essentially just giving me peace. Like it will all be fine. And in that moment, I knew we should name her Billy. Sorry. And then the name Celine, I loved. There was a woman that we met in Paris one time working at a store, and her name was Celine. And I thought it was so pretty. So, and I love the combination of Billy, Celine, and it being like a little sporty and a little feminine. I thought that was really cute. So the Bobby
0: 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That's a full episode. It's so much longer than what you just heard, but if you want to hear the full episode, just go and search for the Bobbycast wherever you get your podcasts. 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And we did like 45 minutes just talking about the whole experience. 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
4: I-55 was closed in Lincoln County overnight for a while, but is now back open. In fact, Highway 51 between Highway 84 and Monticello Street in Lincoln County is closed in both directions. Highway 583 at Douglas Trail in Lincoln County is also closed northbound. Just be careful on the roadways this morning. Right now, traffic moving pretty good on both sides in 55. No major problems. I'm Alan Beebe.
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2: Bobby, all over TikTok, Dark Side of the Ring clips have been on my feed. What's your Mount Rushmore of wrestlers?
1: My Mount Rushmore of wrestlers all time. Number one, Sting, my favorite wrestler of all time. Blonde Sting especially. Number two, Stone Cold Steve Austin. He's great. He had us out at his ranch. It was a wonderful day. Number three, Ultimate Warrior. Looking back and hearing all the clips, wasn't the best dude. Wasn't a great wrestler, but I loved him. Thought he was awesome. And number four, Ric Flair. That'd be my four of my favorites. So how many wrestlers could you name? If you had to, go.
3: John Cena.
1: One.
3: Hulk Hogan.
1: Two.
3: What's up? No, no.
1: What's up?
3: No, it's not. What's up?
4: I know what she's trying to do.
3: Stone Cold Steve Austin.
1: Three. You got that one.
3: But there's a Ric Flair. Woo!
1: That's four. You get that one?
3: That's what I was trying to think
1: that's
3: of.
1: That's what's up? Woo? Woo?
3: I was trying to get there. I knew it was a sound effect.
1: Yeah?
3: Like a what? His woo! Ric Flair. The Bella Sisters.
1: Bella Twins. Yeah, good. Five.
3: Two. They both count.
1: They're a tag team. Five. Unless you can name them by their first names.
3: Tina Bella.
1: No. Five. You're forgetting a really big one.
3: Really big? Oh, The Rock.
1: The Rock, yeah. Six.
3: The Rock's dad?
1: No, you can't say The Rock's dad.
3: He was a wrestler, though.
1: He was. It's correct.
3: Am I forgetting another big one?
1: No, I don't know how many you can name. That's six.
3: I know you just said a few that I don't remember who.
1: Sting and Ultimate Warrior, you wouldn't have got.
3: Yeah. The Undertaker.
1: Seven.
5: Ooh, good job.
1: Good. Wow. Can't she get to 10, guys?
5: Come on.
1: Any chance she gets to 10?
5: I say no.
3: The Boss.
1: Brian Bosworth.
5: Football player.
1: Played at OU. Not a wrestler.
3: Shoot. Who's the guy that got the Rolex?
1: You got
3: it.
1: Go.
3: The guy that got the Rolex.
1: You got it.
3: And he cried.
1: Yep. I'm not going to tell you, but I'll tell you if you give up on it.
3: Wonder Woman.
1: Superhero. Not a wrestler. Anybody else? That's seven.
3: The Miz.
1: Who?
3: The Miz.
4: Yeah, that's
1: the
4: right.
1: Miz, good. Eight.
3: From Real World, Road Rules or whatever. Eight. The Jelly Roll.
5: Does that count?
1: No. That's a celebrity wrestler. Doesn't count.
3: Come on.
1: There is one celebrity wrestler I would give you to count, but it's not Jelly Roll.
3: And it's, okay, I already said John Cena. I said The Rock.
1: Who? John who?
3: John Cena. John Cena, The Rock.
1: Yeah. You get 30 seconds on the clock.
3: No. There's another celebrity.
1: Just chase whoever you get.
3: Oh, Joe Rogan.
1: Not a wrestler.
5: Nope.
1: Joe Rogan, not a wrestler.
5: He does MMA, but no.
3: MMA.
1: Yeah, go ahead.
5: Just say Trump.
3: I'm trying to think of...
1: Trump did wrestle.
3: Did he?
1: Yeah.
3: That counts.
1: No. Celebrity. Time. The celebrity wrestler that's a real wrestler now is Logan Paul.
3: Oh, yeah, that guy.
1: Would you have got that?
3: Nope.
1: Okay, you got eight. That's pretty good, though. I didn't think she'd get eight.
3: That's definitely more than I would have thought.
1: Mm-hmm. I can't think of anybody else that you would have got.
3: Who's the Rolex guy?
1: Cody Rhodes.
3: Who's the girl
5: you saw in the documentary?
3: Who's the girl that had her face all over her outfit?
1: Chelsea Green. Went in for heart surgery.
3: I was trying to think of her, but...
4: I thought you were also thinking of Slim Jim. Step into a Slim Jim when you're doing your...
3: Slim Jim's his name?
1: No, it's Macho Man Randy Savage.
4: I thought you were going there.
1: Yeah. All right. Thanks, Amy. That's more fun than my Mount Rushmore. The Bobby Bones Show. This story about the stranger that this family, they found him living in their basement is crazy. I'm going to tell you about it next. Bobby Bones. 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
6: I just take it easy on the roadways this morning. There are some that are still kind of wet from the overnight rain, so just drive safely. Traffic moving pretty good on the I-20, I-55 now. The merge of the stacks to Lakeland is a five-minute drive. The eastbound 20 ride from 220 to Pearl and Clinton to Stack is just over 5 minutes. Eastbound 20, Clinton to Jackson, just under 10 minutes. And I'm Alan Beebe with Time Saver Traffic.
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1: 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We will talk about that as well. 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
3: All right, you're going to find the left lane is closed on northbound 49. That's between Highway 16 and County Barn Road in Yazoo from 7 a.m. to 6 p.m. daily for road work. It's moving pretty good on 20 westbound. The Brandon to Jackson Drive is just over 10 minutes. Eastbound 20 from 220 to Pearl, including the stack, just over 5 minutes. I'm Alan Beebe, Time Saver Traffic.
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1: Let's do some doctor updates. So, Lunchbox, have you talked to Dr. Kellum?
16: Yes, let me tell you, I was worried that I was never going to hear from the guy. He was going to come in here, blow smoke up me, and then leave and never come back.
1: It's a weird way to say
17: disgusting,
1: that.
17: Dude.
16: Well, you know, give you all these promises.
1: No, we know what you meant. That's just a weird way. Yeah, if you guys didn't hear the segment, one of the Titans doctors came in. He's worked Titans, USA Olympic basketball team, I think Boston Celtics.
17: Celtics, yeah.
1: And Lunchbox has had this swollen testicle stomach issue forever. And he said out loud he was trying to get the doctor for the Titans. So Amy got him. He came in. And so you're going to go?
16: Yeah. So his scheduling person did call me. And 1:45 today, I will be in his office. I'll be in his office. Woo! So he did. He followed through. The girl called me three times because I kept missing her call. She wanted to make sure she got me in ASAP is what she said.
1: That's awesome. You excited?
16: Oh, I'm so excited. Like, this could be the first day of the rest of my life.
17: I see that.
1: What do you hope to get from this?
16: Healed.
1: Your life back? Yeah.
16: Yeah, my life back. Like, I want to be able to run. I want to be able to just do stuff. Like, it's just so hard not being able to do anything. Like, I'm used to going and running, and I can't do it.
1: Update us.
16: Man, I will. It feels amazing.
1: That's exciting. I don't even want to get started. Let me just...
16: Go ahead. Go ahead. Get started.
1: Lunchbox had sent a segment to go at Amy pretty hard, an idea. And
4: for
1: it's
4: what?
1: Like, it doesn't matter right now. But Amy is the one that tracked this doctor down, got him in for Lunchbox, jumped through all these hoops to make it happen. And he knows that. Yet he still sent me the segment that he wanted to get one over on you. And I just looked at it and I was like, why does he want to get her? She bent over backward to get this for him.
4: Yeah.
16: No, I was very appreciative. I even said thank you on Instagram.
1: He's like, we have to secretly get Jeremy Piven up here.
4: I know, but we've already gone over that. And I said, no,
1: but
4: please.
1: No, he's trying to do it behind your back.
4: Oh, so it would be, I would be blindsided?
1: Yes.
4: So I'd come to work one day and then next thing you know, it'd be like, oh, bring in the next guest. And I'd be like, oh,
1: and it's
4: hi.
1: A guy that you ghosted that you wouldn't date.
4: He probably would, honestly, if he came in, he probably would
1: That's
4: say.
1: That's not the point. He's trying to get you when you just help him.
17: And you always defend him, Amy.
1: You
17: always.
1: Defend him and all he does is try to get you behind your back.
4: That is kind of shady.
1: Of course it's shady.
16: No.
4: But are you going to do it?
1: No.
17: You thought about it.
1: No, I'm not.
4: Are you thinking about it? Are you going to do it?
16: Bobby loves a bit, right? Bobby loves a bit.
1: And so that's true, but
16: I feel like this is a great bit.
1: I'm not.
17: A spectacular bit.
16: Thank you, Eddie.
1: But my point was, Amy goes out of her way to help him. And what he does is he wants to sneak attack her with a guy that she ghosted that she wouldn't respond to and bring him in.
4: Ghosted. It wasn't a thing.
17: Amy, you're missing the point.
4: DMs
17: you're missing
4: like a lot of girls.
1: But you're missing the point. So anyway.
4: No, I get the point. I bring in someone to change his life.
1: Correct.
4: He brings in someone to embarrass
16: yours.
4: Me.
16: No, change your life. You never know. That connection could be real.
1: Okay. I wasn't going to do that here, but I'm glad I did. The second thing was another doctor update. So Amy has her own doctor that she was thinking about bringing in.
4: Yes, it's my OBGYN or a gynecologist. That's where I've been going for my hormone therapy. And
1: bring her in for who?
4: Bring her in for Eddie.
17: Yeah, we're not doing that.
4: No, I put ask in. I haven't heard back because I don't know that she necessarily works with men or that
17: right.
4: she
17: Why would
4: even...
17: She?
4: Be able to leave her practice to come up here for a day. I don't know. The ask has been put in and it's under review. So we'll wait to hear back what she's willing to do.
1: So possibly a gynecologist to come in and work with Eddie on his extremely low testosterone.
4: Yes.
17: It sounds like a waste of time. We don't need to be doing that, Amy. It's fine.
1: It's a doctor. Amy's calling the doctors like crazy. She's changing all of our lives.
17: It's a gynecologist. I don't have a gyna.
1: You don't have a vagina?
17: I don't have a vagina, dude. We're barking up the wrong tree here.
4: But she's a hormone specialist and has a background in pharmaceuticals. Like, she's just very well-versed in helping you get any supplementation you might need. But she is a big fan of doing it, similar to Dr. Kellum when he was in... For Lunchbox's testicle, he talked to Eddie about his testosterone and he was saying, look, like, we can work with food and exercise. Like, she's all about that as well. So I think just getting Eddie the proper support he needs between Dr. Kellum and my gynecologist, Eddie could be in good shape.
1: You been in stirrups ever?
17: No. Okay. No, I'm not about to be,
1: and
17: though.
1: They have to do that just to check it out, make sure it's all good. Your vagina.

0: me something good.
1: A woman was on Facebook and she saw something that changed not only her life, but a complete stranger's. Amy has the story coming up next in Tell Me Something Good.
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4: Well, traffic's a little heavy on northbound 55, but it is moving pretty good. In fact, the 55 drive, both northbound and southbound, to Jackson, just over 20 minutes, not seeing any major problems to affect the drive. The 55 northbound drive, Sidewell Road to the Split, is just over 5 minutes. And when you do see traffic problems, call #250, keyword Mississippi traffic. I'm Alan Beebe, Time Saver Traffic.
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1: In theaters this weekend, Mortal Kombat 2. Johnny Cage joins up with all the other fighters in the ultimate battle to defeat the dark rule of Shao Kahn. 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Also in theaters, The Devil Wears Prada 2. If you love the original, you will not be disappointed. 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
5: Hey, beware now of an accident that's on the right shoulder on 55 northbound. It's just before the Pearl Street exit. Right now, not really causing any major problems. Be aware that it's there. The 55 northbound and southbound drive still looking pretty good from Canton to Jackson in just over 20 minutes. The drive on 55 northbound Sidewell Road to the split still just over 5 minutes. And I'm Alan Beebe, Time Saver Traffic.
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4: Hey, Jackson, police still working an accident. It's on the right shoulder on northbound 55 before Pearl Street, and it is not causing any major problems. I'm not seeing any backup there. Just be aware that it's there. In the meantime, your drive on I-20, I-55 now, the merge through the stack to Lakeland is a five-minute drive. 55 northbound and southbound, Canton to Jackson, just over 20 minutes, and I'm Alan Beebe, Time Saver Traffic.
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2: Yeah. Let's go to Jada in South Dakota, listening right now. Hey, Jada.
3: Hi.
2: Hey.
3: How are you guys?
2: Doing pretty good. What's going on?
3: I just was hoping that we could give a nice little shout out to one of your avid listeners, Rick Rudetsky. He's retiring from teaching after 32 years.
2: Oh, Mr. Rudetsky? That's awesome.
3: Gosh. Yeah, Mr. Rudetsky.
2: Congratulations on 32 years of hopefully changing lives in a positive way. How's that?
3: That's perfect. Awesome. Thank you, guys.
2: You're welcome. Lunchbox has a problem with Teacher Appreciation Week, though. Is that also why you're calling?
3: What's his problem?
4: No. They should maybe get a day, but a week seems a little extreme because we are the parents and we only get a day of appreciation. The teachers, they just teach and they get a whole week of appreciation. Seems a little lopsided if you ask me.
3: Yeah, well, we have 20-some kids at a time. How many do you have?
4: I have three.
3: Oh, yep. We get 20 of them.
4: Okay, but you chose to do that.
5: Oh, boy. So did you.
4: Exactly.
3: Yeah, I
4: so
3: did.
4: one day.
3: Yeah.
4: You know what I mean?
3: I have to deal with kids that aren't mine.
4: Well, then don't worry. I do too.
2: Jada didn't plan to call in and get into a fight. I didn't mean to set her up like that.
5: Kidding.
2: I was just bringing up that Lunchbox does not really believe in Teacher Appreciation Week. Although, super cool of Mr. Rudetsky. So, congratulations, 32 years. That is super significant. And, Jada, thank you so much for calling.
3: Thank you. Have a good day, guys.
2: You too.
5: You too.
2: Hey, a couple things. Everybody be careful. If you get a letter from the IRS asking for your bank account information to process your refund, that probably ain't what that is.
5: Like an actual paper letter and an envelope in a mailbox?
2: Well, it says the IRS is sending letters to hundreds of thousands of taxpayers asking for bank account information to process refunds. However, so are scammers who are impersonating the IRS. So don't risk it. Just go to the IRS website and handle your business there, because you can specifically go to irs.gov because the .govs are real.
5: Mm-hmm.
2: So once you get that, go there.
6: Okay. I got one.
2: Which, a scam or a real one?
6: I don't know, because I received it and it looks all legit, but I did not like move forward. I just went exactly what you said to do. And I went online and my website says there's nothing I need to do. So I must have gotten a scammer one.
2: Mm.
4: Dang.
6: Yeah. And I almost fell for it because it looks so official.
7: And it's the IRS. You have
5: and
7: to
5: it's coming in an envelope.
2: Well, it's they've gone so tech that now they're going back to like the ground game.
5: Oh. Right, because that seems believable.
2: If it comes that's through like your mail.
6: Well, and the IRS says on their website, the only way we will communicate with you is to mail. So I was like, well, then it has to be the IRS because it didn't come text, phone, email. It came through the mail.
5: Man, that's creepy.
7: These guys are good.
2: Yeah. IRS sold out their game plan, though. Now the bad guys know what they're going to
4: exactly.
2: do.
4: Exactly.
5: Now they need to quit mailing things.
2: The IRS?
5: Yeah.
2: Yeah, but what do they do, come to your door? They have to go to everybody's door now? And then it's like the guys who came to your door and sold you plants?
5: No, it was fruits and vegetables.
2: Yeah.
5: For the needy.
2: Yeah, how'd that work out?
5: He was definitely scamming me, but I thought this was a place providing him with employment since he was just out of prison and nobody else would hire him. So I thought, wow, this is great. He's getting work opportunity. We're feeding, you know, the unhoused.
2: Mm-hmm. Is that homeless?
5: Yes.
7: The unhoused.
2: Is unhoused?
5: Got you, it. You can say it either way.
2: You can?
5: Yeah.
2: All right. I had to call the pharmacy yesterday because I'd take the baby to the doctor. And so it's all AI now. And it's even worse than just hey, press a button. You have to like talk to the AI. And so I called yesterday and I was just like, is the prescription ready? Because they're like, we'll send the prescription. So I call and it's, press one for the desk, press two for the pharmacy. So there is a press. And then it's like, hey, just say what you need. And the woman's voice, the robot voice is like so chill. She's like, hey, just say what you need. And I'm like, I'm just calling to see if my prescription's ready. And they're going, all right, cool. What's birth date? And so I give them the baby's birthday. And they're like, nah, we don't have that in our system.
5: And I'm like, because is this her first?
2: Mm-hmm. But they should have.
5: Mm-hmm.
2: So I say it again. She's like, oh, turns out we do. Like, it's so weirdly chill. I know. And so they're like, oh, looks like it's not ready. There's been a delay. Do you want to talk to somebody? And I'm like, yes. And the whole time I was going like, operator, Operator.
5: I told you, you have to start cussing at it.
2: I don't curse, though.
5: I know, but, well, for the sake of speaking to a human. Yep.
2: And so she goes, all right, we're going to put you through. Just leave a voicemail and somebody will call you back. And I'm like, no, because no one will ever call me back. Mm-hmm. Or I answer, and it's like, hey, it's me again. And so I leave a voicemail, and I'm like, hey, I'm trying to get my daughter's prescription. I said it was delayed. Can you please call me back? I'd gone through it like six times, though, just trying to get the operator, hitting the pound button over and over again. And so they called me back within like 10 minutes. And so it had to be sent to another pharmacy because they didn't have it there. So they were like, wait like an hour and go over. And I went, and I know they're jammed, so not the issue. But I sat in my car for another hour once I got there. Because really? They were like, we'll fill it. It's just going to take a minute. They were just slammed. I wasn't upset about it. But between the AI operator, like all chill, delaying me, and then me just sitting there, is a long evening.
5: Yeah.
2: It's 11. It's like, hey, what's up?
5: You must have been there at prime time.
2: 6:15.
5: People getting off work, picking off up their prescription.
2: Car line was all the way backed up. And then when I got there, I thought, surely I've been in line so long that it'll be ready. And then they were like, would you mind pulling up here? I was there for another hour. I know.
5: What'd you do? Get on TikTok?
2: I'm in my car. My hands are free, so I do get on TikTok. But I also have a podcast going at the same time. And so I'm like overly stimulated, and I constantly have to rewind the podcast because I'm on TikTok.
5: Do you ever get so overly stimulated while you're driving? I get you were parked in that case. But like when I'm driving, sometimes I just have to like turn everything off.
2: No.
5: I just have to like, I start hitting everything. Like at one moment, it just hits me that it's all too much and I need to just drive.
2: No, I think that's medicine. You need medicine.
5: No, I don't. I don't know. Well, I don't want the medicine. I'd rather just turn everything off.
2: I have gotten in the past couple of months where I'm like, man, I don't really like my phone as much anymore.
5: Good for you.
7: That's great.
5: What do you think? It's the baby? It has to be. That's the only thing that's different.
2: I don't know. The Twitter, TikTok, not so much. Instagram, it's so toxic. Like at times I'm just like, what are we even doing? I'm not anti-phone. I still like my phone because I'm able to connect with a lot of people, but it's just that for some reason I've not been as drawn to it. I told my wife last night, because usually that's how I fall asleep. I sleep with a AirPod in, listen to a podcast to fall asleep. But I was on my phone beforehand and I was like, I'm just kind of over it, like over my phone. Like it's just too much going on.
5: You know how I told you my friend hired a sleep expert? Maybe you don't remember, but he did. And he said it's changed his life. And I asked him about sleeping with AirPod in, listening to something. And he was like, oh yeah, she definitely would be against that.
2: Okay. Well, everybody's not for everybody.
5: Well, I was asking for you though. I know, but you want to get better sleep.
2: That's the only way I can sleep. Cause my mind races so hard. If I have nothing going on, I spiral out and never go to sleep. I've tried it. I stay up for 3-4 hours at a time. If I put something in that I can focus on, I fall asleep so much quicker. Everybody's okay. Different.
5: I know we're different, but you know that your brain is rewirable.
2: At this age, I'm good. I am who I am. That's the truth. You guys hit us up, 877-77-BOBBY. That is our number, 877-77-BOBBY.
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2: 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They all do something together at the same time. 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

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What could today's At Work show possibly be about? 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

0: Jackson's number one for new country, 102.9, Miss 103. I always look forward to these. Therapy Thursday is on today's At Work show. I am the At Work guy, Billy Greenwood, and in honor of Mother's Day coming up on Sunday, today's show all about your parents. I want you to think about this. Something that your parents did when you were younger, you swore you would never do, and now you do. Therapeutic to get it off your chest. I'm going to share mine if you'll share yours as well using that talkback mic. That's on the free iHeartRadio app. While you're on that app, make us your number one preset. We'd appreciate that too. So we have that. We also have the talkback lunch break between noon and one. Of course, that Google Buster question I'm known for just after 1 o'clock. And a lot of chances to win a lot of money with that 9K payday nationwide keyword all day long. We'll do that as well. That's on the way, along with Luke Combs in less than 10 minutes. Better Together is yours next.
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3: We'll stay gloomy and cloudy as we head towards your Thursday afternoon. Temperatures will top off into the low 70s. That's just about 10 degrees below seasonal. Light breeze as we head towards your Friday. We'll have a mix of sun and clouds, rain and thunderstorms. Storms come back into the picture heading into the latter half of the morning into the evening commute. A few non-severe thunderstorms are possible, but more rain comes in for Mother's Day weekend. I'm meteorologist Megan Hanna with Storm Team 12, exclusive local station for live Powerball and Mega Million drawings.
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1: So you filed your taxes, and now you're wondering, where's my tax refund? 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Well, there's a reason for that. According to the IRS, they say refunds are taking longer this year for several reasons, including more fraud screening, more paper returns, which I thought was interesting, and errors as well in those returns, along with special tax credits. They say most refunds should still arrive within 21 days. If you want to check on your refund, they advise that you go to the Where's My Refund tool at irs.gov. What I want to know is, what are you doing that gets yourself a refund? I seem to owe every year. I'm doing something wrong, I think. We'll get to Land Co. in less than 10 minutes. And Cody Johnson's on the way on the At Work Show.
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0: 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Some really good news for Zachary. He won himself $1,000.
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0: Miss 103 Therapy Thursday on today's At Work show, with Mother's Day coming up on Sunday. We're celebrating parents on the show today. Something your parents did when you were younger, you vowed you would never do, and now you do. What is it?
1: This was like during the 90s, so like a big Stranger Danger era, and we would always get screamed at if we didn't have the doors locked like right when we came in. And I always thought that that was like insane, but now when I leave for work, I'll be in my car and I'll think like, man, did I lock the door?
0: You know, it's funny. Mine wasn't about locking the door, but it was always about leaving the door open, something I used to always get yelled at for. And now I go crazy when my kids leave the door open because, of course, we have to pay the utility bill these days. So that's mine. Kind of goes hand in hand. What about you? Something your parents did when you were younger, you vowed you would never do, and now you do. Hit that talk back mic to share with me on the iHeartRadio app. Jelly Roll is yours in less than 10 minutes.
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25: We'll stay gloomy and cloudy as we head towards your Thursday afternoon. Temperatures will top off into the low 70s. That's just about 10 degrees below seasonal. Light breeze as we head towards your Friday. We'll have a mix of sun and clouds. Rain and thunderstorms come back into the picture. Heading into the latter half of the morning into the evening commute, a few non-severe thunderstorms are possible, but more rain comes in for Mother's Day weekend. I'm meteorologist Megan Hanna with Storm Team 12, exclusive local station for live Powerball and Mega Million drawings.
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3: 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That is the point of the show. 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
1: If there is a song you want to hear while you're grabbing some lunch between noon and one, that's the Talk Back lunch break. So you just hit the Talk Back mic, you tell me who you are, tell me where you're listening, and then obviously what that song is. We'll kick that off, well, in less than an hour

Miss 103. Hey, it's Bobby Bones. Big Friday show at 8 a.m. We'll kick off your weekend with the Friday morning dance party and easy trivia, and we'll talk to labor and delivery nurse Jen Hamilton. 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

Jackson's number one for new country, Miss 103. It's me, Billy Greenwood. Thanks for listening in Madison and keeping it country as well. We really appreciate that. We are Miss 103.

0: 102.9, Miss 103, Jackson's number one for new country. This is completely out of left field, but if you're a fan of the television show Friends, Matthew Perry's estate being auctioned off June the 5th to benefit his Addiction Recovery Foundation. And apparently this collection includes 26 original Friends scripts, like Ross's tan and that very final episode, which is also autographed by all six cast members. I can't imagine what that would go for. But I will stick a link just in case you want to get in on the bidding on my Facebook page, Billy Greenwald on Facebook. And I'll get you newcomer Vincent Mason in less than 10 minutes. Wish You Well is on the way next on the At Work Show.
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0: 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How about that? Daniel won $1,000.
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0: 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By the way, your next chance at winning with that 9K payday nationwide keyword is coming up just after 12. Good luck early. She was

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Jackson's number one for new country, Miss 103. Today's Talk Back Lunch Break is now on. Let me know what song I can play for you between noon and one. I'll do my best to get it on. Just like Morgan Wallen, Don't We?

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3: I'm meteorologist Roberto Zamora with Storm Team 12. As we go into this evening, just some partly cloudy conditions going to be affecting us with those northerly winds. However, as we keep on progressing into the overnight, we are going to see cloud coverage keep on increasing. So mostly cloudy skies by tomorrow morning, and the wind still coming in from the north, but relatively calm. We're going to see temperatures starting off in the upper 50s to the lower 60s, which is close to our average for this time of the year. I'm meteorologist Roberto Zamora with Storm Team 12, exclusive local station for live Powerball and Mega Million drawings.
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1: And they sound great together. It's Morgan Wallen, it's Ella Langley. It almost sounds like a Lifetime movie. I Can't Love You Anymore, the Mary Catherine Oliver story. Hey, it's Bo. Thank you for being a part of the show. If you've ever been out to eat and you thought the service was a little aggressive, see how this matches up. This happened in Poland. There's a guy at a restaurant. He's out with a buddy. They're having a nice meal. Out of nowhere, this guy collapses. It looks like maybe he's having a seizure or something. It's serious. People start to freak out. Paramedics show up, the whole scene. They get him on a stretcher and they're literally loading him into the ambulance. And his buddy is climbing in to ride with him to the hospital. And out of nowhere, the waiter comes running up. They're like, what's going on? We're good, man. And the waiter's like, no, before you go dying on me, you still owe us $38.50. Gets into the ambulance to hand the guy the bill. That's aggressive service right there. Imagine that pressure. You collapse and you still ain't getting a free meal from us.
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3: Yeah, just be aware of that accident still on the left shoulder on 20 westbound at the Gallatin Street exit. Still causing about a 2-mile backup now to about Highway 49 on westbound 20. So take it easy through there until they clear it. You drive on westbound 20 from Pearl to I-220, including the stack. Now you're looking at just under 15 minutes. I'm Alan Beebe with Time Saver Traffic.
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1: Hey, it's Bo. I got your back. I want to remind you, don't forget about Mama. Sunday, Mother's Day. You will not believe how much we're spending on Mom this year. I'll tell you in two songs.

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1: Hey, it's Bo. You know I got your back, so I want to remind you this Sunday is Mother's Day. I actually thought it was later in the month. It's this Sunday. And according to this, we're going to spend $280 per person on mom. That's like $38 billion between all of us. Flowers are still number one. Cards are right there. A lot of us are going to take mom out to dinner or lunch. By the way, Mother's Day, the most popular day of the year for restaurants. But can we talk about cards for a second? Have you bought a card lately? They're like $8 or $9 for a good Hallmark card, unless you get your cards at Dollar Tree like I do. And look, I love my mom, I really do. But at that price, I stand there in the aisle staring for like 5 minutes. Do I mean this, or do I mean what the $4.99 version says? Happy Mother's Day, Mama.
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3: All right, an accident on 20 westbound that was blocking the left lane at Gallatin Street has cleared. All lanes are back open, but boy, the backup still about 2 miles, so just take it easy until it all clears out. 20 westbound from Pearl to 220 now. That drive, including the stack, is almost 20 minutes. And westbound 20 from Brandon to Jackson now, just under a 10-minute drive. I'm Alan Beebe, Time Saver Traffic.
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6: I'm meteorologist Roberto Zamora with Storm Team 12. As we go into this evening, just some partly cloudy conditions going to be infecting us with those northerly winds. However, as we keep on progressing into the overnight, we are going to see cloud coverage keep on increasing. So mostly cloudy skies by tomorrow morning, and the wind still coming in from the north, but relatively calm. We're going to see temperatures starting off in the upper 50s to the lower 60s, which is close to our average for this time of the year. I'm meteorologist Roberto Zamora with Storm Team 12, exclusive local station for live Powerball and Mega Million drawings.
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Miss 103. Hey, it's Bobby Bones. Big Friday show at 8 a.m. We'll kick off your weekend with the Friday morning dance party and easy trivia, and we'll talk to labor and delivery nurse Jen Hamilton. 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

0: Jackson's number one for new country, 102.9, Miss 103. Hey, it's Bo. I can't help but think stuff like this when I'm at a concert and I, you know, we'll usually get a shirt, but they're anywhere from like 50 to 60, 70 bucks per shirt now. And I'm like, how much money are they making? I did a little digging. Did you know one out of every five people at a concert will buy something? They're grabbing shirts, hats, hoodies, stuff like that. Here's the crazy part. One night, just at an arena, not a stadium, the artist is making anywhere from $300,000 to $500,000 bucks off merchandise alone, off t-shirts. Let's get to a stadium like Morgan Wallen's doing. Well over $1 million a night just selling shirts. And Ella Langley, now that she's getting to that level, I'm just saying, Ella Langley could build herself a pretty nice house off those Choosing Texas t-shirts in one night. Now I'm over here debating, should I buy one? Like, here you go, Ella. That's my contribution to your beach house down payment.
1: All right. Looks like everything is moving pretty good at this hour on both sides of 55 now. You're Jackson to Canton Drive at just over 20 minutes, not seeing any major problems. The drive on 55 southbound from the Srut to Sewell Road is just over 5 minutes. Next time you run into traffic problems, though, let us know. Pound 250, keyword Mississippi Traffic, and I'm Alan Beebe, Tom Tabor Traffic.
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You got your phone on you? 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

Jackson's number one for new country, Miss 103. Hey, it's Bo. Question, hot dogs or hamburgers? Which one you choosing? If you're a hot dog person, I got great news just in time for grilling season. I'll tell you next.

0: 102.9, Miss 103. That is Vincent Mason. By the way, did you check him out with Morgan Wallen on stage doing the Morgan Wallen FGL song Up Down? Very cool. You can see the video on our website. My name is Bo Dalton, filling in this week. I'm so excited because grilling season is here. And if you like to eat the original Nathan's hot dogs, you know, the ones that Joey Chestnut stuffs in his mouth during every 4th of July Nathan's hot dog eating contest, Nathan's is launching something new. This year, a 100% grass-fed beef dog. The company says that the grass-fed beef is the only change in the century-old secret recipe. The grass-fed beef dogs do have less fat in them than the original, so I don't know if the flavor is going to be there. So they might seem a bit less juicy when you plop them on that bun. But, you know, I'll try anything once. All right, hang out with me. We are back to the country. Jason Aldean's got a brand new song, hoping to make it his 32nd number one on the way. But first, Lady A plays next.
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2: All right, not seeing any problems on 20 right now with your eastbound 20 drive, Jackson to Brandon in just over 10 minutes. Traveling on 20 westbound, Jackson to Clinton, just under 10 minutes. And 20 westbound from Pearl to 220, including the stack, at the 10-minute drive. Both sides of 220 from the I-20 split to the I-55 merge is under 10 minutes. And I'm Alan Beebe with Time Saver Traffic.
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102.9, Miss 103. Thank you for hanging out with me on this Thursday afternoon. My name is Bo. I love quotes. I especially love quotes I've never heard before. That's what I try to find every day for our afternoon quote segment. A little inspiration and motivation so you can get the most out of your Thursday. That is on the way next.

Miss 103. Hey, it's Bobby Bones. Big Friday show at 8 a.m. We'll kick off your weekend with the Friday morning dance party and easy trivia, and we'll talk to labor and delivery nurse Jen Hamilton. All on tomorrow morning's Bobby Bones show.

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0: 102.9, Miss 103, Jackson's number one for new country. Definitely the biggest song of the year. That is Ella and Choosin' Texas. Hey, it's Bo Dalton. It's that time of day where we try to give you a full reset with today's afternoon quote. Here's your quote. Life's going to give you ultimately what you'll fight for. You hear that? It's not what you hope for. It's not what you deserve. It's what you'll fight for. This is something that I'm glad I learned years ago. There's always going to be somebody better, someone smarter, more talented, sexier, better looking. They're going to have it on me in every category. I've seen that my whole career, but I'm not going to get outworked. See, that part's on us. They can have it on you in every category, but what you can control is your work. They're not going to outwork me. That's the one thing I can control. Remember this quote the next time you feel like giving up. Life's going to give you ultimately what you'll fight for.
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2: For some reason, it's like eastbound 20 is kind of heavy now from Clinton to Jackson, just over 15 minutes with almost a 10-minute delay. Westbound 20, Jackson to Clinton now, just under 10 minutes. The westbound 20 drive from Pearl to 220, including the stack, 10 minutes. And if you can be traveling either side of 55, it's moving well in both directions from Jackson to Canton, just over 20 minutes. I'm Alan Beebe with Time Saver Traffic.
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